0: 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Don't chase happiness. Chase after God.
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3: Para algunas personas, el balbuceo de un bebé no significa gran cosa, aunque eso no es necesariamente cierto. A los 6 meses ya combinan vocales y consonantes. A los 9 meses prueban con diferentes tipos de sonidos. 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El balbuceo en caso o ausente hacia los 12 meses o después